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0: From the road, lightning leapt upward, and the mountains quaked.
1: Suddenly thunder rolled, lightnings leapt upward, and the mountains quaked. Fire and smoke belched forth, falling ruinous upon the earth.

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We want freedom to cross, cross the borderline. 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
1: Laura.
0: Hello,
1: Daddy, I'm Girl,
0: no, don't touch. 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Hi, honey, I'm on my way home. If you need to pick up anything along the way.
1: Daddy, I'm
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